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He's a ranch hand in a pinch, man. 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
1: Do you really want to do that? 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I hope I go before then. I really do. 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
2: Whoever
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1: Yeah, you're weird.
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1: 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Yeah. Maybe Katie
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1: Joe.
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0: many people have done that song. Miley Cyrus does it in her stage show. 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

0: Welcome back to our Dolly Parton tribute here on She's Country. My name is Emily Harlan, and this is a really wild situation that happened to Bells. So Bells has a song out currently with Dolly Parton. It is called Son of Jolene, and Bells was in the middle of a live interview when she found out the news that Dolly Parton had passed.
1: It's just been awesome. I've been so grateful, and it's been so cool. Like on, wait, what? On social, wait. Oh my gosh. My opening act just said that Dolly Parton just died.
0: That was Bells finding out in real time during a live interview that Dolly Parton had passed. I can't imagine what a shock that must have been for her. Here is a song that she has with Dolly Parton. It is Son of Jolene on She's Country.

0: One thing that Dolly Parton was known for was her incredible sense of humor. Listen to this amazing moment from Dolly Parton on The Late Show with David Letterman.
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2: Nobody notices I've got a great ass, too.
0: Dolly Parton, always keeping us on our toes. Coming up next, we'll hear from Casey Musgraves on the impact that Dolly Parton had on her. That and so much more very soon on our Dolly Parton tribute right here on She's Country.

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0: Welcome back to our Dolly Parton tribute right here on She's Country. My name is Emily Harlan, and you know, Coat of Many Colors, that song hits home for so many people. Here is Dolly Parton talking about Coat of Many Colors.
1: My favorite song, and I've said this from day one, I doubt that I'll ever write one that means more to me personally than the little Coat of Many Colors, because that's about family, it's about mama, it's about bullying, it's about acceptance, and it's about, you know, diversity. It's about all the things that really matter, but I didn't know it at the time.
0: That, of course, was Dolly Parton talking about Coat of Many Colors. My name is Emily Harlan, and I still remember my mother singing me that song and explaining to me the meaning behind that song. So powerful. Coming up next on She's Country, we will hear from Kacey Musgraves. It's all part of our Dolly Parton tribute. I don't

0: It is our Dolly Parton tribute here on She's Country. And you know, Dolly Parton was such a huge influence on so many people and to some of our favorite country music artists. Here is Kacey Musgraves talking about what she admires the most about Dolly Parton.
1: I love Dolly as a style icon. I love her as a businesswoman. First and foremost, she's a songwriter. But she wasn't afraid to be a beautiful, sexy woman, like proud of her femininity, proud of her body. It just seems like she didn't ever feel like she had to shrink her flamboyant nature to fit amongst the men that she worked with. I'm gonna have a career till I'm in my 70s and beyond, and yeah. I mean, there will never be another Dolly. There's plain and simple, you know. So, yeah. You know, growing up in country music and having such an affinity for it, gotta have Dolly.
0: That was Kacey Musgraves talking about the impact of Dolly Parton. We will hear from so many more of our favorite country music artists like Carly Pearce. That's coming up next on our Dolly Parton tribute on She's Country.
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0: It is our Dolly Parton tribute here on She's Country. Hey, it's Emily, and you know Dolly Parton, known for being a style icon. Here she is explaining why she was always dressed to the nines.
1: I can look awful, but when I'm out in public, I figure, well, what if I got a mugshot, you know, somewhere like some of my friends have, and you look like hell? I thought, well, you know, you need to say, if you're going to be a star, you need to look like one.
0: And she always did. We still have another hour of our Dolly Parton tribute coming up for you right here on She's Country.

0: She's country, celebrating the ladies who bring the soul to country.
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0: Welcome back to our Dolly Parton tribute on She's Country. My name is Emily Harlan, and one of the most amazing things about Dolly Parton was how much she gave back. Lakeland Lemmings was not able to meet Dolly Parton, but she was impacted by her generosity.
1: I spent years reading her books that I would receive in the mail from her Imagination Library. And then I would go on to sing all of her songs at local talent shows and festivals, and then draw inspiration for her in the writing room. She's been the soundtrack to my life. Rest in peace, Miss Dolly.
0: That was Lakeland Lemmings talking about Dolly Parton and the Imagination Library. For more info on that, you can head to imaginationlibrary.com. My name is Emily. We still got so much more coming up for you on our Dolly Parton tribute here on She's Country, including the very interesting way that we are

0: It is our Dolly Parton tribute here on She's Country. My name is Emily Harlan, and still kind of shocking to believe that Dolly Parton is gone, but we are still getting new music from Dolly Parton. Listen to her explain how that's happening on The Jimmy Fallon Show.
1: We have a secret song locked away in Dollywood that will be released in 2045.
2: That's the truth. No, seriously, when we do a lot of things at Dollywood, and one year we thought about that. They asked me if I would write a song that nobody would ever hear. I'll be dead, gone. Well, I might not be, because I'll be 99. You know me.
1: I might, yeah, you can do
2: I
1: it.
2: I might still be hopping.
1: Yeah, you'll be there. I think you'll be
2: there. Anyway, I wrote a song, and I put it in the box to be opened. And I even put, like, at that time, there was CD player and the ways and saying what we were doing with our music at that time. Left all the instructions, and here's how you can play this.
1: No.
2: I swear. And so I don't know what they'll do with it, but I have regretted that because it was a really good song. And, you know,
1: you
2: I'm serious. Should have
1: released that
2: I
1: song.
2: I keep wanting them to let me dig it up and put something else in it that's not as good. But.
1: Yeah.
0: That was Dolly Parton talking to Jimmy Fallon about her surprise song that is going to be released in 20 years. I cannot wait for that. Hey, it's Emily. We've still got so much more coming up for you on our Dolly Parton tribute here on She's Country, including hearing from Carly Pearce and Reba McEntire. But first, Dolly Parton did so many collabs. And here's one with Sabrina Carpenter. It's Please.

0: She's country, celebrating the ladies who bring the soul to country.
1: My book club president says reading is, quote, not a competition.

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Welcome back to our Dolly Parton tribute here on She's Country. My name is Emily Harlan, and we just heard 925. I love this from the Empire State Building. It lit up pink in honor of Dolly Parton at 925. 925. So we have heard all show long some of our favorite country music artists and how Dolly Parton has impacted them. You will not want to miss the full circle moment that Carly Pearce had with Dolly Parton. That's coming up next on She's

0: It is our Dolly Parton tribute here on She's Country. Hey, it's Emily. It's been incredible this week to hear from our favorite country music artist about some special moments and memories that they have with Dolly Parton. This full circle moment from Carly Pearce really stands out.
1: It almost feels like a loss to the world, but also not, because I know if we all pay attention to what she stood for and we carry a little piece of it, whether that's, like she says, giving us, if somebody doesn't have a smile, give them yours, we're going to be better for it. Hope, and I know that Dolly will live on through all of us. I quit high school at 16 so that I could take a job working in the country show at Dollywood. So I have loved her my whole life. She is such a part of my journey. She is the person who invited me to be a member of the Grand Ole Opry. We've gotten to perform together. She meant so much to me, just as what I believe it means to be an amazing artist. And I'll never forget it. I walked over, I looked at her, and I just couldn't believe she was real. And then moved on. Next year, I got a little cooler, and I was like, hi, Dolly, spoke. And then years later, we happened to be on the same TV show promoting albums. And I got to talk to her, and from that moment on, I was like, I used to sing at Dollywood. And she was like, oh, you're my little Dollywood girl. So every time from then on, I was her little Dollywood girl.
0: That was Carly Pearce talking about her full circle moment with Dolly Parton. Hey, it's Emily. So much more coming up for you on our Dolly Parton tribute on She's Country, including hearing from Reba McEntire. She-

0: It is our Dolly Parton tribute here on She's Country. Hey, it's Emily. It was pretty clear how much Dolly Parton loved her fans. I got to see her in concert once with my mom at the Hollywood Bowl, and it was just such a joy to see her perform. Here's Dolly talking about her relationship with her fans.
1: I love the fans. I love that devotion. And it's really a love relationship. We feed off of one another. They give me inspiration, and I create stuff that gives them inspiration. So it's just kind of a give and take, and we love each other. I've always appreciated it. I'm always happy to wave and say, hey, thanks, love you, thank you for this, that. I do remember the first time I got asked for my autograph. I was younger because I started so young, but I thought that was the coolest thing. Of course, I had been practicing my signature for years, and I just remember when I got to sign the first autograph, I felt so old, grown up, and special.
0: She was the most special. Still so much more coming up for you on our Dolly Parton tribute on She's Country.

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0: Welcome back to our Dolly Parton tribute here on She's Country. My name is Emily Harlan, and it's been great hearing from all of our favorite country music artists about what Dolly meant to them. And here is the moment that Reba McEntire first met Dolly Parton.
1: September 17th, 1977 was the first time I got to perform at the Grand Ole Opry here in Nashville, Tennessee. So I walked in, and they said, Reba, I'm terribly sorry, but the two songs that we said you could sing, you're only going to get to sing one. I said, why? And they said, well, Dolly Parton just pulled in the parking lot and she's going to take one of your songs. I said, okay, can I meet her? I didn't care anything. I just wanted to see Dolly Parton. And she came walking in and I kind of backed up against the wall and she had on the most beautiful black chiffon pantsuit with rhinestone butterflies on them and her beautiful hair. And I thought, my gosh, that's probably what an angel looks just like right there.
0: That, of course, was Reba McEntire talking about the very first time she met Dolly Parton. Next, we'll hear in Dolly's words the legacy that she hopes she leaves behind. That's coming up on our Dolly Parton tribute on She's Country.

0: It is our Dolly Parton tribute here on She's Country. My name is Emily, and Dolly has influenced so many people, especially female country artists. Here is Tori Rose talking about the impact of Dolly Parton.
1: Dolly has been a huge inspiration to me, not only musically, but also in life, just with how she presented herself, how kind she was, just how amazing of a person she was. And you didn't have to meet her to find that out. But for now, Dolly, you will always be missed, and we're going to keep on singing your music.
0: That was Tori Rose on Dolly Parton. Coming up next on our Dolly Parton tribute.

0: One thing that was definitely known about Dolly Parton was how much she loved her husband, Carl. Here she is talking about their relationship.
1: But we were lucky. The way we met was just, it was too ironic. It's not like him to pull over and start talking to a girl. And now that the older we are, the more we realize just how it was just meant to be. I really believe that that was one of God's greatest gifts to give me, Carl Dean, because he's so accepting, understanding. He's always allowed me my freedom. And he's not jealous. He knows I'm always coming home. I know I'm always going home. We're just really very compatible.
0: That was Dolly talking about her husband, Carl. Still to come on our Dolly Parton tribute on She's Country. We'll hear

0: My name is Emily Harlan. Thank you so much for joining me for our special Dolly Parton tribute on She's Country. Like many of you, Dolly Parton was a huge part of my life. She is a legend and an icon and will continue to live on through her music and her generosity.
1: I'm hoping to get on up there and do some more writing and singing and play one of those golden harps and write some more songs and walk them golden streets of glory and keep a-doing it forever and ever and ever. First of all, I'm no saint. Trust me, I'm no saint. But for me, as far as what I hope my music will be left behind, I hope that it will always live. I think a lot of that other stuff may fall away, but I would like to think that I've left some good pieces of music. And as far as what happens after, you know, we go on, like I say, I'm no saint, so I'm hoping, just as a Christian faith person, you know, that we go on to a greater thing. I believe that we're all part of that great divine plan. So I'm going to get in the angel band for sure. I'm going to play in the angel band, and I'm going to maybe play the harp up there. I don't know.
0: An incredible woman with an incredible legacy. Rest easy, Dolly. We will always love you.

0: She's country, celebrating the ladies who bring the soul to country.
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0: 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When it's me and God in the fishing pole, that's how my Sunday mornings go. 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

left here, boy, take it slow. 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I just rolled my eyes and I said, Daddy, I know. I'm 15, I ain't green like some old 10-year-old.

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1: I think you and I may be the ones that keep that alive, you know?
3: Women tell you that?
1: Oh, yeah. Hey, Joe.
3: 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I think you've misunderstood. You were in the wrong tunnel.
0: Turn it up. Wake the fun up with Jeff Mudflap and the Gang. 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
1: Do you really want to do that? Like, finish out your last days laying in a bed and somebody comes in and changes your diaper? I hope I go before then. I really do. You know? Just give me a massive heart attack.
2: Whoever
1: let's call it good.
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1: you know?
2: Is or that LVN is helping us.
3: I'm just the opposite. I'm like, oh, yeah, nurse.
2: He's lighting up that red button.
3: Oh, it's Mudflap again. Dadgummit. He presses that thing every five minutes.
1: Yeah, you're weird.
3: No, we're going to be in a bunk bed together.
1: No, right? Hey, do you know who's down the hall? That's Jeff and Mudflap. Maybe Katie
2: Joe. No longer featuring Katie Joe at that point. No longer.
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1: Do you really want to do that? Like, finish out your last days laying in a bed and somebody comes in and changes your diaper? I hope I go before then. I really do. You know? Just give me a massive heart attack.
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3: 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He presses that thing every five minutes.
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1: 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Hey, do you know who's down the hall? 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Maybe Katie
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1: Joe.
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0: Jeff, Mudflap, and the gang.
1: You guys are the best. Y'all get my day going.
2: I was all but 22, I think, at the time. I'd been out on the road, lonely at night. And it'd been a while.

0: Good morning. There's Chris Stapleton, and you should probably leave. And it's Monday and whatnot.
1: Woo. Man, welcome to Monday.
0: August 31st. How about it?
1: This month's long. I mean, this is one of those months that just goes. I mean, it just crawls right there.
0: I guess so. But it's game week.
1: I know. That's the best part. Five more days, man. Yeah. I can't wait. I'm just counting the time.
0: And your official motivational speech for the Red Raiders coming up, the very first one of the season, on Friday morning at 7:40. That's exciting.
1: It's done. Yep.
0: So, all right. Cool. It looks like it'll be pretty toasty for that first game. It always is,
1: mid-90s.
0: It seems like that's always what it is, because that first game always happens this time of year, obviously, right, when it's this kind of weather. No surprises there, but every once in a while something good will happen. You'll get some 80s or something. But
1: right.
0: No, it's going to be, it'll be steamy, it looks like, 95, something like that, you think, mid-90s?
1: Mid-90s, yep.
0: All right.
1: It'll be toasty, but you know what? I have an Abilene Christian. I guess they lost their first game, so now they got to come here and lose their second game.
0: Yeah, probably. If things go as planned,
1: as planned. Yep.
0: Did I say where Graham Harrell is at ACU?
1: Oh, you know what? You might be right.
0: Yeah, I thought I saw that over the weekend. I didn't have time to really get into it or read about it, but I thought I saw something. I was like, I didn't know that, if that's true or not. I don't know. Somebody tell me. I don't know. I thought I saw that. But I know there's other tech connections to ACU, you know. But anyway, but you know, last time they were here, they gave Tech all he wanted.
1: Boy, they did.
0: But this is a much better team now than that team.
1: Oh, yeah.
0: When was that? Like 3 years ago, I think.
1: Yeah, something like that.
0: But anyway, it was. I don't look for that to happen.
1: No, I don't either.
0: I didn't look for it to happen then either. In fairness, but. Anyway, all right, well, we'll get on with it here.
1: Yep.
0: So check in 806-900-9630 on the Sonic Tech.
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0: Make me one of that is Thomas Rhett on KLLL at 628, and weather is brought to you this morning by Texas Battery.
1: Yeah, going to be in the mid to upper 90s today. Right now, it's 75.
0: All right. It is National Eat Outside Day.
1: Yeah.
0: Weird day for that, you know.
1: That is kind of strange.
0: Do that in the dead of summer heat.
1: No,
0: you know?
1: No, thank you. No, thank you.
0: Yeah. Yeah, that doesn't sound that good. It's like eat out in the extreme heat and deal with flies.
1: No, thank you.
0: No, I think I'll just eat indoors today. I think National Eat Outside Day would be better served at a time where you have more like, you know, like fall-like temperatures.
1: I agree.
0: It would seem like, right?
1: But I totally agree. There's a lot of people. I mean, we have a Miller Park by our house, and there's a lot of people that, you know, but not out in the dead of summer. I mean, it's typically, you know, fall or spring.
0: Mm-hmm. Yeah. Which one is that? That's a fairly nice one, isn't it? Doesn't it have picnic tables?
1: Yeah,
0: or
1: they do.
0: Or,
1: yeah, they have a nice little overhead, and there's a, you know, it's a good little park. They keep up with it, and so it's I like it. Yeah.
0: Okay, good. You spend a lot of time there?
1: No. I drive by it a lot, and Shannon goes there a lot.
0: Of all the parks, I love driving by that one the most. Really nice.
1: Yeah. No, it's,
0: does Shannon go walk there? Or
1: yeah,
0: what?
1: She walks there. She walks with our trooper, our husky.
0: Yeah.
1: And, she just, that dog's still learning how to walk on the left side, so, of a person. You know, we're trying to keep it to, you know, stay on the left side.
0: And, interesting.
1: Anyway, but she's...
0: That's interesting because I think my dog always walks on the right
1: side.
0: Why do you do the left side? Just because
1: I don't know. That's a great question.
0: Is that when? Because if somebody was coming towards you, you would want your dog on the right side, wouldn't you? Away from them.
1: Maybe so. Yeah. She's more worried about other dogs than I. But
0: that's what I'm saying though. But it seems like if somebody was walking their dog,
1: you're right.
0: And you had yours on the left, and they're coming towards you, it's going to be closer.
1: You're right.
0: Whether theirs is on the right or left, right?
1: Yeah.
0: So if you had yours on the right. And they're coming at you. Yours is the furthest it could possibly be.
1: Yeah, that's
0: that sounds right in my head, but I don't know.
1: I don't know either.
0: I don't know, man. Who really cares?
1: Yeah, exactly.
0: You know?
1: Yeah.
0: It doesn't really matter, I guess. You know what? Walk the dog the way you want to walk the dog.
1: Walk it.
0: I really don't care. You know what? I'm going to let that go. I'm not going to manage that situation. I've got enough situations to manage, and I don't need that one.
1: Yeah.
0: So, well, all right. Anything else?
1: How was your weekend? Was it good?
0: That's good. Had a nice little weekend, yeah.
1: Mine wasn't too bad.
0: A few things we did. And went to Rojino's in Oldton on Saturday. That was awesome.
1: I want to hear about it. That's awesome.
0: Saw Aaron. Yeah, it was, it was like it was when we went there. You and me were, and Katie Joe were there for the parade and everything. It was great. And, it was excellent. And, man, I ate all I could, and then I took home some, and I ate it again last night for dinner. And it was amazing, as always. So
1: that, man. Will feed you crazy.
0: Yeah, it was good. So, I'll have to be going back there for sure. So,
1: me too.
0: But that was the highlight probably of the weekend.
1: Yeah,
0: going to Rojino. So, and this weekend it's football weekend. I'm going to Norman on Friday night. I'm going to go see the OU UTEP game. Mm-hmm. Saturday morning, get up, drive back to Lubbock, get ready for the Rockin' pregame show, and then the Tech game. So it'll be lots of football. So
1: man,
0: so I'm excited about that. So
1: you're gonna have football coming at your wazoo.
0: Oh, ouch! hey, Katie Joe's here. Hi, Katie Joe. How are you?
2: Good morning.
1: Good
2: Fantastic.
1: Morning, Katie
2: Happy
1: Joe.
2: Monday.
0: Yeah, welcome to another Monday.
1: Yeah,
0: here we are. Did you have a nice weekend?
2: I had a great weekend.
0: Did you do anything fun?
2: Honestly, it was a weekend packed of work. So I did a lot of real estate, but we did have some flag football.
0: Oh, that's right, yeah.
2: And we celebrated my friend's birthday.
1: Did they win?
0: How do you win on your birthday?
1: No. I mean, the boys. No, they did not.
2: But it was a good game. They were close.
1: Oh, man.
2: They did really good. It was their first game, so.
0: Did you tell them to do that thing that the team I used to play against when I was in elementary school, they always won, but they tied their flags where you couldn't pull them off. So tell Bo and Bennett that. Tie the flags on where their team can't pull them off. It's great as long as you don't get caught doing that. But in the meantime, man, their team has no chance. And so, yeah, that would be my recommendation.
2: These little boys are pretty aggressive. I think they'd take the shorts with them. They really grab.
0: Okay. All right. Well, I just always remember that.
1: That's awesome.
0: We could not beat that team, and it was because they tied their flags onto their belt
2: loops
0: or something. Now that they have those little belt things you wear that has the little two flag, the flag on each side or something like that. And yeah, they've come a long way.
1: Yeah.
0: When I played, you just had, it was like a piece of material.
1: You
0: shoved down
1: your pants
0: or something.
1: Oh, yeah. And you put it way down there so you have just a little bit showing. Yeah. Try to get this.
0: Right. Exactly. Yeah. It was always that weirdo that wanted to tuck it into the front. You're like, listen, you're not playing flag football, buddy.
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0: So coming up on September 10th, which that seemed for a while, that seemed like that. Hey, that's way in the future. Yeah, that's not. Like that's almost here. That's barely 11 days away
1: I
0: now.
1: Know.
0: Golly. Anyway, it's Caitlin Butts playing at Cook's Garage for West Texas Hero Homes.
1: Gosh, that's just right around the corner.
0: She has really, her career has really gone to another level. I mean, she's been around a while, you know, and she's always been really good. But she's, you know, she's in the Choosing Texas video with Ella Langley, and I guess they're buddies now. And she, so, you know, but she's really started to, I don't know, her career really has taken off. So this could be an awesome show. I think I'll probably go to this one, Caitlin Butts. But I bring that up because we have tickets for you to win. Wow. So we'll be listening to win. We'll get you 4 tickets. So you can take you and 3 of your friends or close associates or strangers, whatever. It's a way to make friends, I suppose.
1: That's right.
0: You and 3 of your friends could do some damage at a concert, couldn't you?
2: Most definitely.
0: Yeah, you could, couldn't you? Right.
2: Without question.
0: Yeah. All right. Well, but this is benefiting West Texas Hero Homes. And it is September 10th, so be listening for your chance to win some tickets coming up this morning, and we'll do that. And then also, yeah, when you win the tickets, we're even going to put them in one of our new KLLL clear plastic clear plastic, what do you call it, a clutch? I don't know what
2: container?
0: Women call those. It's just like the little, you know, like you can take into the games, concerts,
2: clear bag
0: and stuff
2: policy.
0: Like that.
2: Yeah.
0: It's like the little clear bag. It's a small one.
1: That's nice.
0: Yeah,
1: we
2: that
1: got
2: is
0: these really,
2: nice.
0: We got these small ones because they're perfect for like your, you know, you just want to take in your card, your license, your tickets, whatever, you know, it's that size. Maybe your lipstick or
2: phone keys,
0: your
2: and
0: phone,
2: wallet.
0: Probably your phone keys, wallet. Yeah, Jesus Jones mama, it all fits in there.
3: Yeah, phone keys, man, wallet. That's a big old bag.
0: Yeah.
3: Or that small people.
0: Jesus is with you all the time. You don't need a bag.
1: That's true. He fits anywhere, doesn't he?
0: I don't know about taking in George Jones and your mother at this point in a clear plastic bag. Might be a little awkward. Just throwing that out there. But certainly your phone, keys, wallet would go in there. Mm-hmm. So and the 4 Caitlin Butts tickets will be in there as well. So there you go. So that's coming up this morning on KLLL. Tucker Wetmore has a really cool new EP. It's out. I think it's got like 6 songs on it, but man, it's really cool if you ever check it out. But here he is with Brunette.

0: Tucker Wetmore Brunette. Did you get to watch any college football over the weekend, anybody?
1: I watched golf over the weekend.
0: You didn't watch any college football, though?
1: I did not.
0: That's surprising.
1: I know.
2: College football was on at our house. I was busy,
0: yeah,
2: but
0: okay.
2: It was on.
1: I watched Scottie Scheffler, and I was rooting on Texas Tech's Aberg or Olberg or whatever you want to call him. So
3: Ludwig Olberg,
1: yeah.
3: I think so.
1: Yeah. I was like, come on, dude. Come on, come on. Oh, I just couldn't get over to home.
3: How did he finish?
1: He did well. I mean, he finished fourth, but.
3: Yeah, well, that's what I was wondering. Did he finish fourth?
1: Yeah,
3: I mean, I didn't need a play-by-play of every hole.
1: Yeah.
3: Well, he had a great drive on 17. His approach shot, no, I just mean overall, he finished fourth.
1: Friday and Saturday, he birdied the last three holes each day, you know. So, I mean, so he was right up there playing with Scotty. I mean, but Scottie Scheffler just... He's so good.
3: He's tough.
1: He's so good.
3: Well, I watched some games. Man, TCU, I think that they're finally starting to discover that Sonny Dykes isn't much of a head coach, you know? And I thank God every day that Texas Tech did not hire Sonny Dykes as a head coach. I think that guy is not coach material. Well, he was terrible at Cal when they hired him out there. And then TCU, you know, took him to the national title game. But he was using Gary Patterson's players that first year. And since then...
1: I like Gary Patterson.
3: Oh, Gary Patterson's awesome. He's out at USC now. He's the defensive coordinator.
1: Yeah.
3: Yeah, how about that? USC, they had like... I think they had like 600 people at their first game of the year or something.
1: Oh, my gosh.
3: I don't know really what the numbers were, but it didn't look good, that's for sure. But people were whining on Twitter. They're like, it was so hot. It was so... What? Hot? I'll show you hot. Come out here for a game. Saturday, it's going to be like 95 here, and I guarantee you it's going to be packed, you know?
1: Mm-hmm.
3: People in our part of the world, you know, you go to the games, and you don't cry about the heat. It might be hot, but there will be people there. But I guess out there in California, it was like, you know, they just weren't interested or something because it was too hot.
2: Okay, so if it'll be 95, how hot will it be on the actual field?
3: It'll be 478 degrees.
1: Probably so.
3: No, it'll be hot.
2: I'd never realized the heat difference, but that is insane.
3: Yeah, that turf, it's like it absorbs heat. I don't know, but I bet it'll be, what, 110?
1: Probably
3: 115, maybe? Something like that. I don't know exactly, but I don't know the science behind it, but it's hotter on that field. Yeah, imagine getting tackled on that. On it, and it's
2: hot. You just can't get away from that heat.
3: But they have those big fan things that they have now on the sidelines, and... They have a whole team of people that keep you properly hydrated, and
1: it's so complicated.
3: Most of these guys are making so much money now; they probably got people, their own people, on the sideline that fan them with palm fronds and feed them grapes and you know stuff like that. So I don't worry too much about them. I think they'll be all right. But no, it'll be hot though. What was that one game? Do you remember that game? It's been a number of years ago now. But it was super hot, and they didn't have enough water. Yeah, they ran out of water.
1: Yes.
3: Or they were charging for water.
1: Oh, God.
3: It turned out to be kind of a public relations nightmare for Tech, too, because they ran out of water, and then you couldn't even drink out of a water fountain or anything. I mean, it was just, it was terrible.
1: It was like about 7 years ago.
3: Oh, I think it's longer than that.
1: You think it's longer?
3: Yeah, I thought it was way back.
1: It may be right.
3: It's back in like... You know, 2007, 2006, okay. 2005. I mean, somebody back. I was thinking it was back then, but I don't know. But you could be right.
1: But
3: I don't know.
1: I do remember.
3: I just know it's been a long time ago. And I find that when I think something was 5 years ago, it was a lot longer. That's just, it seems like every time I do that. That was like 5 years ago. No. Okay. Oh, yeah. There you go. Texas Tech ran out of bottled water and beverages at Jones AT&T Stadium during their season opener against SMU on September 5th, 2010.
1: 2010. There it is.
3: 2010. Wow. Yeah, it was a rare Sunday afternoon slot. Now, that's strange. I forgot about that. They said midday temperatures reached upper 90s with high humidity, creating severe heat conditions. Yeah, I was there for that.
1: Yeah.
3: A combination of extreme heat, long lines, and a newly contracted concession vendor, which was Ovation's Food Services.
1: That's right.
3: Failing to supply or properly distribute enough beverages overwhelmed the stadium stock. Yeah, the aftermath says over 80 fans suffered from heat-related illnesses. The backlash prompted the university and its vendor to overhaul their operations and permanently change their heat management policies

0: later allowing fans to bring in an unopened 20-ounce bottle of water.
1: Yep.
0: You know, it's stuff like that. That was, I remember that at the time, you know, it was like people passing out from heat-related illnesses because Tech wanted to make a buck on a bottle of water.
2: Yep.
0: That's what it felt like, you know? And I thought, man, this is, what are we doing? This is so, it's like, I get it's big business, you got to make money, but man, when you're sitting there, I mean, even now, you can bring in one little bottle of water. Oh, wow. Thank you for your generosity, beloved leader. Where do I line up for my government cheese? That's what it seems like, you know? But since then, they did learn a lot of lessons, and they've gotten much better. In fact, I think that Tech really does a good job with the concessions overall. The lines aren't really terrible most of the time, even on big crowds. I mean, they move things pretty well, I think. I've been to some other places. Like, I tell you, I go to a lot of OU games, and they could learn some lessons from Tech, I think, on how Tech conducts things on game day with concessions and things like that. So they learned a lot.
1: Good
0: that
1: for
0: day.
1: Tech.
0: But
1: good
0: yeah, that was rough. Yeah, it really sucks when you're dying of heat exhaustion, but you spent your last dollar on a hot dog, and you're like, can I please have some water?
2: Lefty texted in and said that he had to take his soft drink cup in to the bathroom and fill it up at the game.
0: Yes. Exactly it. I mean, it was so bad. They were out of water.
2: Rough.
0: And they're like water fountains.
1: Yes.
0: I'm trying to remember.
1: I think
0: water was barely coming out of them or something.
1: Yeah.
0: Or, I mean, it just, you know.
1: I remember
0: it was
1: a debacle.
0: It was a debacle. It really was. And people were complaining.
1: I do remember
0: that.
1: It
0: was a big deal. So, but yeah, when you're drinking water out of a public men's room, boy, you're thirsty. But I get it, love. I mean, he's exactly right. That was a day it was so hot that
1: you didn't care.
0: A few more degrees and you're drinking out of the toilet.
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0: That might have been a bit extreme, but yeah.
2: Okay. 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

0: good morning. It is Monday. It is August 31st, the final day of August. Man, we're about to September, and football is back. It is game week.
1: I'm so excited.
0: We got Mudflap's motivational speech for the Red Raiders coming up on Friday morning at 7:40. Saturday. Oh, man. It is just all is right in the world when football's back. By the way, I wanted to just point out, I thought you did your role you played in that commercial a few minutes ago.
1: Yeah.
0: Where you sound like out of breath guy, whatever that was. That was very convincing.
1: Thank you.
0: Very nice.
1: I may win the Oscar for that one. Yeah.
0: No, we always, yeah, when you have to do that in radio sometimes, but it's like. And the winner is Mudflap, portraying guy who is out of breath. No, that was very good.
1: Thank you.
0: I'm out of breath. What'd you say? I mean, you had a great line. I totally believed it.
1: Let's see, what was it? Something like that. Yeah. I don't know.
0: Yeah, that was very yes. convincing. You've played some great roles.
1: Yes,
0: in the commercials over the years.
1: I tell you what, being a radio, I've zoned in.
0: Yeah, that's I think we were just telling Katie Joe during that it was the worst part is like for me I always get nervous around March. Hey, do you know how to do a leprechaun voice or an Irish voice? No, I don't know anything about that. I'm busy. Thank you. And I no. But then you go, you know, bigashi migora, the luck of the Irish, the green beer, you know, kiss the Blarney Stone, you know, and that's about as good as I can do. But
2: it's pretty good, leprechaun.
0: Yeah, thank you.
1: Yeah.
0: it strikes fear. There's different holidays. Is it like Halloween? It's coming up. Hey, does anybody do any scary voices?
1: Oh, scary voices.
0: Can y'all do anything?
1: Yeah, that's always on.
0: I don't know. That's a pirate.
1: I think the best one in radio for me is when a client wants they want it to sound kind of country, but not too country.
0: Like homespun.
1: Like homespun.
0: But not
1: like,
0: hillbilly.
1: Yeah, like, right. Okay. Howdy, folk. No, that's too much. A little bit. Howdy, folk. No, that's not enough. I mean, they want it just perfect, so then you have to get it just right.
0: You know, I remember one time there was a part in my career. It was when I was in Oklahoma. I was a production director for a while just to give you an idea. That's the person who

0: is in charge of, you know, putting together all the commercials and doing those kind of things. Very important job in the building here. So I did that for a number of years when I was in Oklahoma City. And one day there was this kid, and I say he was a kid. I mean, he was probably like 19 or something, and his dad was filthy rich. And dad used to just give this guy money just to go do stuff.
1: You know? My gosh.
0: So this kid, he ended up opening up a club in like downtown Oklahoma City, like Bricktown or something. And it was his daddy's money, but he was going to run it and this whole thing. And maybe he was 21. I don't remember. Maybe he had to be 21. I can't remember. He was a young guy, though. And he was insufferable, as you can imagine. And so one day, when I am production director, my friend Bill, who was a salesperson at the stations, he called and said, "Hey, listen, man, you know, this guy, I don't want to say his name, I'll protect the innocent, but he wants to come up and cut a commercial, and he wants to be on it, but he wants you to voice it, but he wants to be there for the production of it."
2: Oh, boy.
0: And I was like, "Okay, man, that's fine, whatever, bring him in." So he comes in. So I am reading the script, the main part of the script. And it was something simple like, "And check out the drink specials." Okay. And this kid sitting behind me, he goes, "Could you say the a little differently?" And I turn around, I'm like, okay, like, "Check out the drink specials." He's like, "No, more like the drink specials." "Okay. Check out the drink specials." "No, it's more like the drink specials. I was like, okay. So I kept trying it. And finally, I turned around and I was like, "Seriously?" And I was starting to lose it at this point. Well, my friend Bill, who was the sales guy, he was in charge. It was his account there. He looks at this kid. He goes, gets up in his face. And we're on the 11th floor of this building, okay? And he says, "If you say that one more time, I'm going to pick you up. And I'm going to throw you out that window. Shut up." And this guy goes, "Yes, sir." And he sat there the rest of the time. We cut the commercial, and it was great. He loved it, and he was a perfect gentleman from that moment on.
1: There you go.
2: Sometimes you just got to let him know.
0: Yeah. "I don't like the way you're saying the." "Well, you know what? Why don't we go outside and discuss it further?" Oh, I was so mad that day. I was a lot more high strung than I am now. I'm a lot more mellow now. But the fact that he was going to throw him out an 11th story window, I was like, heck yeah, buddy. Heck yeah.
2: You say that nowadays, it'd be the cops probably.
0: He threatened me. I felt unsafe. I felt unsafe. I just wanted him to say the correctly. And he didn't even want me to say the. It was just the way I was saying the. He wanted it the, but he wanted it the. Or something. I don't know. That right there is one of the dumbest things I was ever a part of in my life. But it almost got him tossed out an 11th story window, which would have been amazing, you know?
1: Yeah.
0: And tonight, man thrown out 11th story window, and you won't believe what caused it.
1: Yeah.
0: According to police, he was trying to get a guy to say the. Yeah. It would have been awesome. But it never happened. All right, so you had flag football all weekend with the boys.
2: We did. Yeah. In the big city of Idaloo.
0: Oh, yeah. Well, cool. Mm-hmm. That was good. Fun. I bet that was fun, yeah.
2: It was.
0: And so you did flag football. What'd you do? Just hang out?
1: I had I tell you what, packed weekend, golf.
0: Lots of golf. Okay.
1: And I took a shower, and then I was able.
2: Golf.
1: And then I was able to, I shaved. Man,
0: wow.
1: I know.
0: Your yearly shave.
2: What does this mean?
1: Yeah.
2: Well, I'm confused.
1: I don't have to shave very much, and so I shaved.
0: Oh. He didn't need whiskers.
2: So, yeah. Oh, okay.
1: Yeah. So yeah. I don't have to shave. So this was probably, I mean, I hadn't shaved in probably 4 weeks. So, yeah.
0: That's unreal, so, man. Wow.
1: Yeah.
0: I went to Rahino's on Saturday in Olton. We drove there and ate, and that was awesome. Saw Aaron up there.
1: Yeah.
0: Aaron, my buddy.
2: What'd your mom think?
0: Oh, she loved it.
2: Loved it?
0: It was great. Yeah, we just got like a tray of all kinds of stuff. We got ribs and brisket.
1: Oh.
0: We got the big brisket baked potato.
1: Oh,
0: we got banana pudding. We got mac and cheese, potato salad, and what else? Cornbread. Oh, it was so good. I ate so much. I mean, I put on a clinic. I ate a lot. But it was great. And then this was something that was kind of interesting. So we get back.

0: back to Lubbock, and we've got some errands to run, some things to take care of. And Kathy says, hey, run me by Mardell. I need to go into Mardell. I was like, oh, okay, yeah, let's go to Mardell. So, you know, so we go in there, walking around, and first thing I noticed, they're like, it looks like they were going out of business at first. I was like, what? But anyway, basically what they're doing, if you go in there, they've got a big sale, and they got, I know it's like free advertising. Hey, everybody. But they're like, they're going to put like a wall, and the store is going to be smaller. And they're, I think they're using the other side that they're getting rid of is going to be storage for Hobby Lobby, which is their parent company.
1: That's smart.
0: And so anyway, so Mardell will be smaller, I guess. Well, anyway, so we're walking around, and Kathy's just, you know, she's looking at all the things. We go into Mardell. I can't remember why she went in there to begin with, but we bought one thing at Mardell, okay? Christian bookstore, you know, you've been to Mardell, you know. Mm-hmm. What do you think we bought? The one item we walk out of Mardell with that on Saturday.
1: Candy.
0: No, it wasn't even that.
2: Perfume.
0: No, it wasn't perfume.
1: A Bible.
0: That should have been my first guess, right? It would have been the obvious.
2: Let's see. Give me a slight hint.
0: It's two words.
2: Two words. Okay, two words.
0: And I wouldn't have guessed in a million years that you could buy one of these at Mardell.
2: Oh,
1: they have nap mats.
0: And it was on sale too. We got a great deal on it.
2: Doggy bone.
0: No, but we could be here all day. Yeah. No one would ever guess it. I'll promise you. Okay.
1: Levy says a vacuum cleaner.
0: No, it's not a vacuum cleaner.
1: It's Mark.
0: I almost want to make a contest out of
2: no,
0: it.
2: No, do make a contest. I'm dying to.
1: The
2: yeah,
1: game's
2: just to
1: sexing
2: guess.
1: In now.
2: Come on. Give us another little hint.
1: Oh, Garrett Mathis says alcohol.
0: No, it wasn't that.
2: Alcohol. That's great.
0: Carl, Texas Tech shirt. No, that's not it. It is a two word item.
2: Two word item.
0: And I wouldn't have guessed in a million years that they would have carried this item. And it's not anything that's. I mean, it's not a completely strange item or anything. It's not an embarrassing item. It's not any kind of, you know, it's just something that I can't believe they had it.
2: A loofah.
0: And I don't know what that is.
1: Loofah.
2: A loofah.
0: A loofah. No, it
2: thank
0: wasn't.
2: Thank you,
0: wasn't
2: Katie Joe.
0: Santiago, a banana split. Carl, a beer bong. No, that wasn't it.
2: Beer bong.
1: Back scratcher?
0: Back scratcher is actually, that's a fun guess. Because,
2: okay.
0: No, well, I mean, it's not close.
2: Oh.
0: It's just the kind of random thing, though, that it was so random that when we went to the cash register to check out, the checkout lady there, I said, wow, I just never thought I'd be buying this at Mardell.
2: Butt wipes.
1: Goes, oh.
2: No?
0: No, it's not that.
2: Okay.
0: Not
1: that. No?
0: No, it's not that.
2: Okay.
0: Chewing gum, not that.
2: Okay.
0: Listen, I tell you, if anybody
1: can figure
0: this out.
1: Okay, so wait, are you saying you never thought you'd be buying it at Mardell's?
0: Yeah, I mean, this wouldn't have been the thing. I wouldn't have gone into, we didn't go into Mardell to buy this, first of all, okay?
1: Oh, okay.
0: This would have been the kind of thing that we would probably have gone to, I guess, because I'd never purchased one of these on my own. But I would think we go to Walmart or Target or something to get it. Okay.
2: Okay. Do you wear it?
0: No. You don't wear it.
2: Okay.
0: But if somebody can figure what this thing is,
1: is it a shoe holder?
0: It's not. No. Oh. I will give four Caitlin Butts tickets and one of our KLLL clear plastic bag for going to the concert.
2: Oh,
0: the
2: man. Let's see. Now I'm dying to know. But don't tell me.
0: But in many ways, I mean, depending, for the right person, I mean, it could be an everyday item.
2: Blow dryer.
0: No.
1: Oh.
0: But that would be an item that I wouldn't think you could get at Mardell. So
1: kitchen towel.
0: That's you know, that's.
1: Do you use
2: we're
1: it?
2: We're on the right track, K. Joe. Come on,
0: gang. Yes, you use it, and you would probably use it more. I would just tell you it's a. You know, let's see. See, if I tell you this next thing, it's going to get really narrowed down here.
1: Oh, okay,
0: but that's okay because I don't want to be here all day on this.
2: Okay.
0: It would be something that probably you would more. Somebody said
2: toothbrush.
0: Oven mitt, but that's not it. Hairbrush, not it. Trash can, no, not it. It would be not a wine glass. That's funny. Toilet seat. Okay, that's funny too.
2: Do you use it in the house?
0: Typically, yes, you would use it in the house.
2: All right.
0: And typically, you would probably, look, I'll just throw this out there. You would typically use it in the kitchen area, okay?
2: Oh, spatula.
0: That's not two words, but even though you said it like it was two words, spatula. No, that is incorrect. Frying pan? No, it's not a frying pan.
2: Oh, okay. I'm getting closer, though.
1: A cutting block?
0: No, that's not it. That's a good guess. These are good guesses. They're coming in. I mean, these are things that, yeah, you know, like kitchen mat.
2: Napkin.
0: You know? No. See, you're saying one word and you're trying to break it into two syllables.
1: Napkin.
0: Okay, coffee mug. Okay, now this, I will just tell you.
2: We're getting closer.
0: Of all the answers so far, it's at least.
2: In the ballpark.
0: It's in a weird way related.
2: Okay.
0: Weird way related. Margarita
2: measuring
0: maker,
2: cup.
0: No.
1: Kathy's helping you out. She said to look at your phone.
0: Oh,
1: she's going to help you out with some hints.
0: Okay.
2: Hints.
0: I guess I'm doing a terrible job of my hints. I thought I was doing pretty good here.
2: Placemats.
1: A mug holder, rolling pin, coffee pot, coffee
0: maker.
1: Well,
0: first of all, she wanted everybody to know it was only $6.
1: Oh, okay.
2: It
0: wasn't very much, and that's why she got it, because she was like, oh, my gosh, I've been needing a new one of these,
2: okay.
0: And it's only $6. So I'm going to go ahead and get it.
2: Okay.
0: She says, Yeah, she said, it's not inappropriate for Mardell to sell it. It's just odd that they would have it. I just wouldn't have ever thought that they would sell this.
2: Oh, I'm getting closer.
1: Lovey says a butter dish.
0: Not a butter dish. It's not an oven mitt. She said, Kathy says, okay, now this will help narrow it down a little bit more. It's a tool.
1: Knife sharpener?
0: Not a knife sharpener.
2: Can opener?
0: No, but that's, you know.
1: Coffee filters?
0: No, but coffee filters, now you're definitely coffee pot. I mean, you're in a place where I would think that, you know, you're somewhat related to this thing.
2: Oh, gosh, it's right on the tip of my little... Something.
0: Small whisk. Okay. Now, this one answer right here,
1: Drake.
0: Kyla, possibly. Go back down. I think, man, I don't know if I can.
1: Oh.
0: Okay, let me see what you think. Let me write you a note here.
1: This is fun.
2: Do I get a note, too?
0: So that, it would be that. But is that the same thing?
1: I mean, yeah.
0: Don't you think it is?
1: I think it is, because it's just that second word, technically.
0: Yes, because I think that would be, you would use that for that reason.
2: Now
0: that
2: I
0: would
2: know.
0: Be, okay, nobody else has gotten it. Okay, you know what? I don't want to be here all day for this situation here.
1: I mean, and that is what it is.
0: It is. I mean, I think it really is. Okay, and we're going to, who was that?
1: Kyla Barrientos.
0: Okay, so Kyla, I'm going to give it to you, because I think that you're the closest of all these. And it's a milk frother, and Kyle said a coffee frother, but I think that's why you get a milk frother with your coffee, yep. And you do it. So yeah, okay.
2: How do you thaw your milk frother?
0: Froth.
2: Throw froth.
0: Yeah, you froth.
1: Don't thaw it.
2: Froth. Okay. Oh.
0: That's not what's on the pumpkin in the first freeze. There's froth on the pumpkin. No, seriously, though, that's crazy. So we got, way to go, Kyla. We go in there for something. I don't remember what Kathy was looking for, something. And I promise you it wasn't a milk frother or whatever. But that was so weird. We're just walking through there, and she picked up. She goes, oh, my gosh, this is only $6. And I thought only Target and Costco told you what you need. Apparently, yeah. Mardell does the same thing. So we go in there for whatever it was. And we walk out. The one thing we bought was a milk frother at Mardell. I just never would have thought in a million years.
2: I would have done that. No,
0: yeah.
2: You could have told me, and I wouldn't have got it.
0: Yeah. So there you go. That's it. All right.
1: That was a good one. That was a fun game.
2: Don't get me all excited this early in the morning.
0: All right.
1: Well, I should tell Daniel that there's a new game on this on the show, and I have to go buy stuff and then them guess what it is.
0: that's a great idea.
1: Yes!
0: That is a great idea. Yeah, go buy some object, and then people have to guess what we buy. Yeah, no, I love it. I think it's fun. All right. God, there were some great guesses, though.
1: There were.
0: That's funny when Kathy has to text the show and tell me to look at my phone.
1: She said, tell Jeff to look at his phone.
0: Well, and then she said, do you know what it's called? Yes, it's a milk frother. Isn't that right?
1: She said, do you even know what it is?
0: Yes.
1: Okay, it is now, a frothy. And it. You're talking about it's an electric thing where you just stick it down in there and you...
0: Yeah, it gets a little handheld.
1: And it makes your coffee little, pretty.
0: But yeah, and it just, you put the milk... Yeah, and we used to have one of those and something happened to it. I don't know. They wear out, I guess.
2: It's like it vibrates or is it like, I mean, like...
0: Well, no,
2: what
0: it just...
2: It, I mean, I don't
0: it,
2: know what
0: it's
2: it
0: like
2: does.
0: A little, it's like a little wispy thing that goes in there and it bubbles up the milk sort of. Or I mean, I don't know. How do you describe a milk
1: I
0: frother?
1: Should go buy Mardell's and get a $6 milk frother to bring up here for our coffee.
0: That may be the
2: you
0: one
2: should!
0: They had.
2: Look, can you tell that? Is
0: search
2: what we need
0: that.
2: To do.
0: Search milk frother.
1: Okay.
0: When you ask me, okay, milk frother, Mutt Flap's alter ego.
1: I got distracted by BK's comment.
0: BK, that's funny. Alter ego. Milk frother. It's milk frother in the morning. All right, look that up. Okay.
2: Milk frother.
0: Okay, what does it say? What does it say?
1: I don't know, but it was cheaper at this store.
0: Oh, it was only $5.48 at Walmart. Gee, Kathy. Okay, we didn't get a great deal. Includes countertop stand. Yeah. What can you like search? What does a milk frother do? Uh-huh. Just do that right quick. So for anybody like Mudflap here, okay, it adds velvety foam to cappuccinos, lattes, and flat whites. Traps tiny air bubbles that increase milk volume and make the texture lighter. Helps hot drinks retain heat longer. So there you go. So its main use is for coffee.
2: Oh, I can't wait till KJO buys one.
1: It aerates
2: we get it up here.
1: It aerates the milk to create a light, creamy foam.
0: See?
2: All right.
1: Okay. You'll be having 15 cups of coffee. I've got to consult with the rest of KJLL to
2: no,
1: make
2: you
1: sure
2: don't need
1: that everybody's ready for
2: you
1: this.
2: Just do it and ask for forgiveness. Just
1: okay.
2: Go ahead and buy
1: all
2: it.
1: All right.
2: And we could have it up here and have some fun.
1: Sorry, Jeff.
0: That's all right.
2: Sorry, Jeff.
0: I do think your idea, though, of buying things and just tell Daniel, it's like, hey, yeah. This, I got to buy this for the show.
1: Mm-hmm.
0: Don't spend a lot of money, though.
2: Oh, I you mean, can if you yeah. want.
1: Yeah.
2: I mean.
0: Yeah, he doesn't care. Mudflap hasn't. Mudflap is like the government. He has an unlimited amount of other people's money, so he doesn't really
2: oh,
0: care.
2: Yeah. Just go ahead and spend it.
3: Allegiance to the flag of the United States of America and to the republic for which it stands, one nation, under God, indivisible, with liberty and justice for all.

0: Dolly.
1: Golly,
0: man. Sing it, Dolly.
1: She will truly be missed. But, you know, she has a lot of songs that she recorded, and she had left instructions for different things about her music, and I just feel like we will still be hearing Dolly songs we've never heard before in the future.
2: I hope so.
1: But yeah, isn't that goosebumps, though, to hear that? What a great version of God Bless the USA. All right, 727.
0: Guys, this may shock you, but I have been reading a lot.
1: That's pretty shocking. That's,
0: yes.
1: Forgot I can't read.
0: I mean,
2: I know.
0: Anyway, I read an article this weekend, and that's crazy too. And it said that 70% of the population is stupid. I was like, well, I'm obviously in the 40%.
2: Oh, my Lanta. That's good. That's a funny one.
1: Okay. All right. Katie Joe's small town shout out.
2: Shout out to Silverton, Texas, home of the Owls, population 643.
1: Salute.
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0: There's Ella for all the Ella fellas. Loving life me. Again. 7:34 weather brought to you this morning by South Plains Roofing.
1: Yeah, going to be in the mid to upper 90s today. So nice and warm this week. Right now it's 75.
0: All right, man, we are at game week. Texas Tech playing on Saturday. Mm-hmm. And if you haven't yet got your Wreck'em shirt from Red Raider Outfitter, mm-hmm. make sure you do that. This year, they've got a really cool shirt. I mean, they're always awesome every year. But this year, I really like it. It's the it's Landman theme on these, talking about the patch and everything.
1: Awesome.
0: Yeah, it's really cool. So check out the Wreck'em shirts at all the locations of Red Raider Outfitter. Plus, I heard on Friday they've got a whole bunch of new Dark Horse stuff. That's the Red Raider Outfitter brand of, you know, they've got all the nice the shirts. You know, the I think I've got three of the Dark Horse shirts. I've got a Dark Horse hat. And, yeah, the hats, the shirts, I mean, they've got all kinds of stuff. So a whole bunch of new Dark Horse stuff in there, Red Raider Outfitter, just in time for the new season. So go check it out, but particularly the Wreck'em shirts. You always have to have the new Wreck'em shirt every year. To me, that's part of that's one of the things that when the season starts, that's one of the first things you do, right?
1: Mm-hmm.
0: And so they've got those at Red Raider Outfitter, though. The fans' favorites, it's 1975.
1: Oh, so good.
0: Yeah, there you go. You just search that up. Yeah.
2: It says, this patch belongs to... That is an awesome shirt.
0: Yeah, this patch belongs to Texas Tech. Yeah, they're really cool. They've got black ones, gray, I think red. So it's the Game Day collection, the Wreck'em Game Day collection.
1: I'll tell you what, you never know who you're going to see at Red Raider Outfitter. I mean, literally, you know, local celebrities go in, man. Football players, basketball players.
0: That everywhere. Is true. You do see a lot of people. Yeah, you might even see you in there sometimes. Yeah.
1: Yeah.
0: Speaking of local celebrities.
2: Oh, no, no joke. No. Say less.
1: That wasn't what I meant, but okay.
0: I was going to say it for you because I know you were dying to say
1: no.
0: that.
1: So yeah. Okay.
0: You might even see local celebrities like me.
1: No.
0: All right. Red Raider Outfitter, fans' favorite since 1975. Get in there and get your Wreck'em shirt this week. Get ready for the game. You always got to have new stuff to wear to the game. All right. Who's having a birthday today?
2: All right. August 31st, this beautiful Monday. Happy birthday to Rianne Rojo, Amy Stafford, Jeremy Caldwell, Carla Thompson, William Scott, Alex Milbeck, Kayla Shepherd. Joseph Rios is celebrating today, along with Allison Lewis, Amber Nichols, Sherry Straley. Sorry about that. Priscilla Martinez, Marsha Sharp has a birthday today.
0: Oh, wow. Sharp! I drive on her freeway.
2: I know, yes. Everybody's going to think of that today. So as you jump on that Marsha Sharp, just think happy birthday. Mona Rodriguez, Tina Abels, Elwin Muncie, Christy Bates, Brad Hayes. My bestie Coco Henson has a birthday today.
1: I need to wish her a happy birthday today.
2: Claudia Thomas, that's her sister. They were born 7 years apart. There,
0: wow.
2: I can't remember
0: but
2: the name for it.
0: Their birthday's the same day.
2: Same day.
0: Oh, wow.
2: Yes. So, and let's see. Maddie Nicole Walker is celebrating 31-year anniversary.
0: Okay, very good. Nice. Okay.
2: That's all for today.
0: Okay. There you go. There are your, that's the last day of August birthdays right there. Man, tomorrow's September 1st. This weekend, it's Labor Day weekend. This
1: Does that mean we're off on Monday?
0: I think Katie Joe and I will be off. Now, you've already been off so much lately, I think I was going to have you work.
1: Oh, okay.
0: I love that attitude.
2: What? Okay, sure.
0: Okay, I kind of was playing golf that day.
2: I was going to be sick that day.
0: Yeah. No, we're off that day. It's a company
1: yes!
0: holiday. So.
1: Woo! Now I'm really pumped.
0: Yeah. Anyway, so we've got, it'll be a short week next week.
1: Okay.
0: But it feels like a short week this week just because it's football week. So you got to wear your, I guess, you know, isn't it College Colors Day Friday, I think?
1: So, yep.
0: So you got that, and then Monday, Labor Day. So, yeah.
1: Okay.
0: All right. Cool. Let's see here. All right. So I was telling you a little bit ago, if you're just joining us, we had, by the way, birthdays this morning. Brought to you by Sky Gardens, where you can go out there and pick your flowers and get a nice little cup of flowers and mm-hmm. get a bouquet of all the beautiful, beautiful flowers. So Sky Gardens brings the birthdays. Plus, we're going to be drawing at the end of the week. We've got to draw a winner for a free bouquet of flowers from Sky Gardens as well.
2: Yeah.
0: So don't forget to do that.
1: No, I won't forget.
0: Okay.
1: Yeah. I won't.
2: You can't beat fresh flowers.
0: No, you can't. You can't beat Pete. You can't beat
1: no,
0: fresh
1: Pete.
0: Flowers either.
1: No.
0: But Pete can't beat fresh flowers.
2: No.
0: So.
2: No.
0: All right. So A little bit ago, though, I was telling you about, we went to a Mardell on Saturday. Kathy had gone in there to get something that you would go to Mardell for. I can't remember now what we even went in there for. But as it turns out, we didn't even get what we went in there for. We left with one item, which would have been the last thing I would have ever thought we would ever get at Mardell. And we had the gang guess what it was. And finally, I think it was Kyla figured it out. But we got like a milk frother, like a coffee frother, you know, for milk and everything. At Mardell, of all places. It was the one thing that we paid for to get out of there. I mean, I was just like, you know, we didn't go buy anything that, you know, think of all the things that Mardell sells.
1: Oh, yeah, Bibles and...
0: And I don't remember what we went in there for, but I can tell you it wasn't a milk frother. And I was almost embarrassed when we went up to check out. We put the milk frother down. Kathy didn't care because she was like, gosh, it was cheap and I need one. And wow, there is one right there. So I told the lady, I said, man, I said, if you told me to name the last thing I ever thought I'd get at Mardell, I think milk frother would have been pretty, pretty high up on the list of things I would have guessed. And I said, I guess, you know, we're frothing for Jesus.
1: Yes.
0: So, you know, it was interesting.
1: All right.
0: But we did get our milk frother there. But it started making us think of other cheap things that you need and you don't even know that you need. So, Katie Joe, you searched it up this morning to find out five things that are cheap that maybe you really do need, but you didn't know you needed.
2: Yeah, and I don't really know if I... Okay, so number one was a Scrub Daddy sponge. I do agree with that one.
0: Okay, are those the ones that have the smiley face things on them? Okay, yeah, Kathy has a bunch of those. Yeah,
2: they are so easy to clean with. Yeah, they're great.
0: Yeah, those are actually pretty good.
1: And they have a smiley face on them?
0: Yeah.
2: Well, they're in the shape of a smiley face.
1: And you use them on your body?
2: No.
0: No, dishes.
2: You would be, your first layer of skin would come off if you used them on your body.
1: Yes, they would exfoliate a lot. Obviously, I've never had a Scrub Daddy, so I'm like, okay, Scrub Daddy.
0: For anybody that's interested in removing their epidermis.
1: No, bad.
0: They're for your dishes.
1: Okay. For the dishes.
2: Anything. Walls, countertops.
1: Not body parts.
0: Just not your skin.
2: Not your body. No, you will be hurting.
1: Okay.
2: An identity theft roller stamp, the tool that rolls over sensitive information on mail.
0: Okay. Now, listen, I need one of those.
2: Yeah.
0: I need one of those because I'm the kind of person, I don't like throwing anything into the dumpster that has my name on, because like we get a bunch of stuff like Amazon stuff. And I will stand out in the alley before I throw a box into the dumpster, and I will rip the label off and tear it into little shreds. Prescription bottles, I will tear those off and rip them into little shreds. I need that thing. God, that would make my life so much easier.
2: Mm-hmm.
0: I need to spend less time in the alley.
2: I think I would probably have one of those, but not use it and continue to just tear things. Okay, a compact folding phone or tablet stand.
0: Okay. Now I don't have one of those either.
2: Put in your pocket.
0: Huh. Okay.
2: That's interesting. Car cleaning gel, moldable, reusable clean putty. I do feel like that. I've seen that on TikTok and places. And it's just that ball of, it's like sticky. It's almost like slime, but it's super sticky. And you can put it, roll it in your cup holders and stuff and just get all of the little pieces
0: and junk.
1: You can't get it out, can you?
0: No, you'd have to buy. I mean, it stays in.
1: You have to buy another one.
0: Yeah, yeah. It's not forever.
1: No.
0: It's not forever, buddy.
2: Okay, right? And the last one was merino wool socks.
0: Hmm.
1: There's a lot of things I don't know about.
0: High quality socks keep your feet warm, resist odors naturally, mud flap, and provide durable everyday comfort.
1: I've been in the hot tub.
2: No. That means he showered. Okay. Is that what you're counting?
1: Yes.
0: Anyway, I don't know what that, but anyway, some merino wool socks.
1: Okay.
0: I think that seems like the nicest, most unexpected item on the list of five things that are cheap that you need.
1: I'm not going to lie. Those things, I mean, I'm today years old to find out about them.
0: I did not know that. I don't own wool socks. Do you have any wool socks?
2: I do, yeah.
0: Really?
2: Mm-hmm.
1: Keeps your toesies all nice and cozy.
2: I do. But you know, this is like a list of those friends that you go to their house and they always just have the perfect little gadget for every little thing.
0: Right.
2: Yeah.
0: Yeah. Yeah, I know. Some people do just have everything.
1: They do. Yeah, they do.
0: Everything. They're the right thing at the right moment.
1: Yes. You go in there and you're like, oh, wow, this is cool. Where'd you get this little goozy-gozzy?
2: Yeah.
0: You know, I thought of you, Mudflap, this weekend.
1: Oh, that's good.
0: Yeah. No, but it was funny because when I got home Friday night, Kathy said, I've got three chores I need you to do this weekend.
1: Oh,
0: I
1: was like, have mercy.
0: You let me know what those are. One of them was spraying WD-40 on our garage door.
1: There you
0: because
1: go.
0: When we had the garage door opener and we hit the button, it's like,
1: yes.
0: I mean, it's that horrible noise, yep. That metal on metal.
1: Yes.
0: Oh, it's awful. She said, spray WD-40 on that. I was like, yep. You got it. So I go out in the garage. I look everywhere for WD-40. I knew we had a can. Who
1: you
0: doesn't
1: have
0: a can of WD-40? But I was like, man, Mudflap would know exactly where his WD-40 is.
1: I do. My WD-40, my Neosporin.
0: What am I even doing? So yeah. I was looking behind stuff. I'm pulling things off shelves. I finally found the WD-40. And then once you find the WD-40, you start thinking, what else can I do with this?
2: Yeah.
0: Man, I'm walking around.
1: Oh, there's
0: around
1: so
0: house.
1: Many things.
0: I sprayed it on the garage door. the frame, man. So then I'm hitting the button. It's going.
1: And every time you spray it, you feel like a man because it's just testosterone.
0: Look
1: just.
0: At me. I fixed something. I fixed something.
1: I mean, your chest pumps up.
0: Yes.
1: And like,
0: so, I mean, I am walking around looking for things to spray WD-40 on because at this point I found it and I'm like, we're about to do some WD-40 and there's about, it's, life is
1: whenever
0: about to change.
1: I walk by with WD-40, Shannon's like, oh my gosh, he is so hot. I mean, I just have that thing right
0: out. Yeah, I didn't get that reaction in my house, but I did complete my chores.
1: I hope Shannon would not give you that reaction.
0: She was very kind, though. She was very kind. But no, I went. So then I started thinking because in my truck, my seatbelt, when I put my seatbelt on, it started clicking right.
1: Yes.
0: And then when I try to take it off, I can't get my seatbelt out of the slot there. And I'm thinking, I'm going to have to cut myself out of a seatbelt one day. And so I thought, ooh, the WD-40. I bet that'll work.
1: WD-40,
0: so I
1: sprayed
0: it down in there.
1: It's a guy thing.
0: Love. Perfect. It works perfect. I got out of the truck this morning, hit the button. Boop, I'm out. Oh, it was the best feeling ever.
1: Yep.
0: WD-40, man. That's what I said. I was like, Mudflap, you and the WD-40.
1: Yeah, man.
0: But you just, once you have it out, you cannot stop using it.
1: You can't.
0: It. I mean, you start looking
1: with
0: around.
1: Yeah. I know exactly what you're talking about.
0: Jeff the lubricator.
1: No, listen, I'm a lubricator too.
2: I need y'all to bring your WD-40 to these sports games because they have those rocking chairs now.
1: Yes.
2: And there are so many squeakers.
1: You
2: it
1: should.
2: Makes me nuts.
0: That, and once you hear that, you can't unhear
2: you
0: it.
2: You can't.
0: And it gets louder and louder.
1: They sell those little WD-40 things.
2: I think I'm going to do that.
1: Little tiny ones. You just like.
0: You probably keep it right in your purse.
1: Yeah.
0: Right.
1: Yeah. You could keep it in your purse, and they have that little long red stick.
0: Yes. See, my can of WD-40 had the little red stick. And I was like, oh. I am equipped for all WD-40 that I need.
1: Yeah.
0: It was a good
1: man,
0: weekend.
1: Man, you should have called me and went, woo!
0: Yeah, it's, see, Lindsay, I need my own can because my chair is guilty, see?
2: I think when everyone gets out there, you realize that you do have the squeaky chair, but what do you do about it at that point? I mean, mine squeaks, so I'm just going to have to go get, you guys have motivated me to go get some WD-40.
0: Mm-hmm. What, you know, one thing, though, you got to be careful using WD-40 on. Is like, you know, sometimes if your head, like your lock on your front door or something, where it starts getting hung up and everything, because all the dirt that blows here, sometimes it'll get into the keyhole. You should use graphite for that because WD-40 sometimes can be too much, and then it won't even you turn and nothing happens because it's just lubricated so well there. So you need graphite for that.
1: Wow!
0: Thank you.
2: Interesting.
1: That's good.
0: Well, you're welcome. You're welcome. That's your tip of the day. All right. 7:48.
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0: Desperado.
1: Bailey Zimmerman on KLLL. All right, 1 second song coming up here in a few minutes. What do we got today?
2: We got 2010s.
1: 2010s again. Yeah. Okay.
3: Again.
1: All right. That sounded bitter on that one, didn't I? No, we just did that Thursday, I think. All right, that's fine. Anyway, that's what we'll be playing coming up here in a few minutes. Right now, it's today's Bible verse, Philippians 4:6. Don't worry about anything. Instead, pray about everything. Tell God what you need and thank Him for all He has done. That's Philippians 4:6.

0: When a cowboy prays.
1: When a cowboy prays.
2: Bad DJ. Bad DJ. I should
3: you get
2: be punished.
3: A spanking.
2: Yeah, I. Yeah, you'd like that, wouldn't you?
3: No, I would not. I would just let the record state.
2: No, I was a bad DJ.
3: No.
2: Oh. Okay.
4: You You'll be thinking about myself. That all
3: now
4: day.
3: I might like that. No, I'm just kidding. I'm just kidding. That's a joke.
4: The zapper.
2: Is it? All right. Here we go. It's time to play the 1 second song at this point. And these are 2010s.
3: Yes.
2: Play along on the Sonic text line, 806-900-9630, if you would so desire. See if you can figure out these songs. Here is song number one. Oh, man. That's even longer than 1 second. What the heck?
3: I know this.
4: I'm blank. I
2: know.
4: Can't even.
2: You should know
4: I'm
2: this,
4: blank.
2: And I recognize it, and I know that I know this, but it's just for some reason. I told you the 2010s is the worst time for me. It's just a blur of time.
4: Okay, Peggy
2: what
4: says.
2: Was that?
4: Peggy said knows who it is.
2: Mm-hmm. I think Gina is right. Now that I see it, I'm like, you know what? That is it. Okay, I got it. Yeah, Gina, go ahead and say what it is.
4: Scotty McCreery, this is it.
2: Boom!
4: Peggy and go. Gina both got it. And Chance Britt.
2: Chance got it, okay. Man, I just could not. I knew that I recognized it, but I could not. I just couldn't take it to that next step to get that first. But as soon as they said Scotty McCreery, yeah, it's like... Then the guitar or something came. Dun, dun,
3: yep.
2: Dun. Yeah,
4: that's a good song.
2: I would have known it. Dang it. All right. 0 for 1 for me. Wow. That's rough.
3: You can make a comeback. Next hole.
2: Okay, here we go. Okay, yeah, I think I know this one. Do you know this one?
4: Is it Luke Brent? No, I don't know it then.
2: I think it's Jordan Davis.
3: Yes.
4: Oh, dang it.
2: And it's... Take it from me.
3: Yeah.
2: Yeah.
4: Man, Gina and Peggy both got that one, too. And
2: man,
4: Chance. There's some 2010ers.
2: Yeah, Gina, Peggy, and Chance are
4: and
2: nailing
4: Peggy,
2: it, man.
4: Peggy usually says that this is her weak spot, but
2: yeah.
4: She is killing it today.
2: Yeah, all right.
3: Peggy, this ain't your weak spot today.
4: Not anymore.
2: All right, here we go. Yeah, JoJo's Hubby, 0 for 2. Okay,
4: me
2: all
4: too,
2: right.
4: JoJo's Hubby.
2: All right, here we go. Song number 3. Okay, this is, what song is it?
3: Mr. Love Song.
2: Yeah.
4: I know who it is.
2: It's, who? Okay, it's, initials are B-Y.
4: Brett Young?
2: Yes, very good. It's Brett Young. But what song is it by Brett Young?
3: Oh.
2: It's, is it maybe, it's not, I know it's not In Case You Didn't Know. It's not Mercy.
3: Nope.
2: Is it Here Tonight?
3: Yes.
2: Is that it? Okay, Here Tonight.
4: Nice,
2: okay.
4: Jeff.
2: Thank you. Yeah.
3: See, you came back. Yeah. You went next hole. You were 2 for 3.
2: 2 for 3. Yeah. See, win. Yeah. There you go. Yeah, you're right. He's kind of Mr. Love Song.
3: Yeah.
2: Yeah. There you go.
4: That's

0: Good song too.
1: Yeah, those are nice. That's
0: Chance
1: nice,
0: Britt
1: nice
0: got song. That one. Tina, Amanda Lawrence, Peggy. Peggy's 3 for 3. Gina and John W.
1: All right, very good. That was that wasn't bad, y'all. Those were okay, good songs there.
2: Yeah, thank you.
1: Well, you got me on that first one though. Man. All right. Well, thanks for playing the 1 second song with us this morning. It's 8:12.
3: Jeff Mudflap and the gang. We may not have it all together, but together we have it all.
2: Well, I'm going to let you dive into a little personal me and let you see some of the side of me that, well, that I think you're going to like, and I'm going
1: to
2: share it with you.
1: I was about to say, this is a side of you that we're
2: going to like. Right. Okay. Okay? Okay. So here it goes.
1: Okay, we're ready.
2: Hey, babe, how's it going? This is my wife I'm talking to. Hey, babe, how's it going? I mean, that's not my voice. Hey, babe, how's it going? Oh, it's going great. Where would you like to eat tonight? I say, well, I don't know. I'd like to eat at Salada. Mm. And you know what her response is?
1: No, what?
2: Holy cow. Her mouth starts drooling. And she's like, yes, that's exactly what I want. Number one, I score some big points. Now, that's the personal information. But I got to tell you, when I go into Salada, I love it. Now, they have two locations. They have one in Kingsgate. That's the one I go to, 82nd Quaker. Then they have one out in Wolford, 7530. 82nd Street.
1: I didn't know they had the Kingsgate one.
2: Yeah. Okay. Yeah. That's the one. That's where I go. Now, when I go in, I go up to the counter and I look at all the stuff they've got because they've got like over 50 toppings, but I choose the wrap. I personally like the wrap. So here's what you do. I'm going to give you 4 easy steps. Number one, you select your style. You choose your base, however you want to do it. Then you go to the next one.
1: Okay, well, time out. What am I choosing again?
2: Oh,
1: what's
2: you choose
1: my base?
2: Like the salad, you know, okay. Whatever you want. You get a salad, you can get a wrap, but that's what you choose. You choose the kind of salad you want. Then you start, you look at their 50 toppings that they have, man, and you start to stack it really high. Now, I get like the corn, all the different stuff that they have. They have pineapple. I can't even name all the stuff here. You don't want me to name it because I don't know it. But anyway, it's really good. Then the third thing you do is you load that wrap up. Now, that's like I said, I get the wrap. I get the chicken on there. It is so good. But I think they have salmon, too. It's just perfect. And then the last thing you do is you dress it. Now, you don't put an actual dress on it, but you put that wrap on it around there, the Southwest wrap, and it is good. And don't forget their cookies at the end because they are freshly made. So you know what? Win some points tonight. Go to Salada, Kingsgate North, 82nd Quaker, and out in Wolford, 7530. 82nd.
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1: Yeah, mid-90s today. Nice and hot for the week. Right now, 73.
0: All right. What do we got for the game?
1: The game, mid to upper 90s. So it's definitely going to be warm there. So make sure you're hydrated and you drink a lot of water.
0: Take your bottle of water in that they allow you, and then get ready to, you know, I guess they'll have drinking stations or something, you know, water stations perhaps. I don't know what the plan ultimately is, but there should be water available for you. Yep. But you can take in like a bottle of water, like a small bottle or something. Was it 10 ounce? I don't even know what it's the ounce is. Yeah. You remember?
2: I don't know.
0: We could look that up.
2: Let me search it up.
0: But anyway, it's going to be hot. So just know that. At least it's a night game though.
1: Yeah.
0: Thank goodness. That'll help.
1: Oh man.
0: All right. So this weekend, when I got home Friday, Kathy had told me she had three things that she needed me to take care of this weekend. So I was like, done. So one of them was, a little bit ago, I told you about my WD-40 thing. I had to find the WD-40 because I had to spray it on the garage door, because every time I hit the garage door opener, it was just metal on metal, and it was just...
1: And you got your testosterone up.
0: Did. Got that WD-40. I found it.
1: Yep.
0: I had to pull out a lot of stuff off shelves, but I did find it.
1: Yep.
0: But I fixed that, and I was like, hey, all right. Look at that. Mission accomplished. Mm-hmm. Chore number one. Mm-hmm. Done. So I was feeling pretty good about myself. The second thing was she needed me to unload the dishwasher, which is fine. I tried to unload the dishwasher. It's one of the things I'm supposed to be taken care of, you know, and I work hard to do that. But she said, unload the dishwasher. So I was like, okay, I will take care of that this weekend. Done. Dishwasher will be unloaded. So in my mind, I'm just thinking, okay, that's what I need to do. I need to unload the dishwasher. This was on Saturday. Well, Saturday morning, I guess I didn't get to it in a timely manner. So I discovered that. So Kathy, I hear her in there doing it, and I was like, hey, I was going to unload that. And I can't remember exactly what she said.
1: Oh, no.
0: But it was something like, well, I needed it done this morning. Well, and I was like, okay, well, just tell me that. Just say, hey, I need you to unload the dishwasher this morning. Okay, I would get it done this morning. But I didn't know. She said, unload the dishwasher. Okay, cool. I'll get that done this weekend. I mean,
2: This weekend?
0: Well, that's just how I heard it. I just thought, how many dishes are we possibly going to do on the weekend anyway? I mean, you know, I just thought, okay, I'll unload the dishwasher. But I was going to do it on Saturday, and, you know, I didn't have any ill will about it. I was like, yes, absolutely. Take care of that garage door, going to unload the dishwasher, and then there was a third chore that I don't remember. But I really
2: so
0: don't.
2: So it did not get done?
0: I feel like it did. It might have been just something as simple as carry out trash or something, which I did do that. But I can't remember for sure. But anyway, but my point is, the deal about unloading the dishwasher, I think this is such an interesting thing sometimes, the disconnect between men and women on certain things. Like that. I mean, she just told me, I need you to unload the dishwasher. I will take care of that on my time. But I mean, you know, I didn't even cross my mind like I had to go do it right that very moment, or I had to wake up at 6 in the morning and go unload the dishwasher, and I just didn't, you know, it didn't cross my mind, really. I was gonna do it. And then when she started unloading it, I was like, uh-oh, I'm going to be in trouble
2: that's
0: on
2: when
0: this
2: you know.
0: One. So anyway, so it was just kind of funny. I just said, well, look, if you need that, texting, hang on, I did say this. Well, okay, she says, I did say this morning, LOL. Okay, and you probably did. But we also, with our three dogs we have now, they wake up at like, you know, 5:30 or 6 in the morning, or 6 if we're lucky that if they sleep that long. So, you know, got up early. The morning is like 6 hours at that point, you know, till noon. It's technically morning, right?
2: Yeah.
0: So I'm going to get it done in the morning. But I was sitting down drinking a cup of coffee. I mean, just taking care of, you know, Saturday morning.
1: Yeah.
0: So anyway, so I didn't do it.
1: You should have used your daddy scrubber.
0: Well, I didn't scrub need to scrub daddy. Anything. Yeah, it's a scrub daddy is what that product
2: daddy
0: is called.
2: Scrubber.
0: Yeah.
2: Uh-oh.
0: Oh,
2: we're sending him out into the wild with new tools that he's not sure to use yet.
0: No. Yeah. Okay, here, Kathy just texted me the third chore. Okay, and then the same thing happened on this. The third chore was empty the back seat of the Bronco because we were taking my mom to Olton to go to Rojino's.
2: Oh.
0: So we had a case of water sitting in there on the back seat. Oh, and so she said, she had said, you know, I need you to take care of that garage door. I need you to unload the dishwasher and clean out the back seat of the Bronco. Great. Right. Okay. So I knew what time we were going to go to pick up my mom to go to Olton. So I knew how much time I had to go take the case of water out of the back seat of the Bronco. I was going to do that. Well, then I think Kathy was going to go wash the Bronco. But that was her deal. She wanted to go wash the Bronco because that's her car. That's her deal. She likes to keep a clean vehicle.
1: Yeah.
0: And so she had done that. And then I guess I was, you know, I was obviously not able to clean out the back seat while she was gone washing it. So anyway,
2: she messed that
0: one
2: up.
0: One thing led to another, and she also took out the case of water.
1: Man, Jeff.
0: But I was like,
1: hats off to you, dude.
0: You missed two of those. That's
2: Are you going home today?
0: but there wasn't any animosity. I mean, I wasn't trying to make a. I mean, I wasn't being any. It was just she just her schedule was just a different schedule than what my schedule was. Yeah, Carl, Jeff, how long have you been married? A long time, and in spite of myself, but. It was just weird that she told me she needed me to do these things, and I was perfectly willing to do those things, but I just didn't understand the urgency, perhaps, of doing those things.
2: I think women just have
0: you know,
2: especially on Saturdays.
0: Yeah,
2: women just move faster.
0: I agree.
2: I think in life, actually.
0: Yeah, I think you're right.
2: Yeah,
0: and I just have to start knowing that when she gives me this list of these things. I just need to understand probably that, okay, she needs these things done. I need to get up, get those things done. Snap to it, get those things done.
1: Hoppity tutate. Just right to it.
0: Say it again.
1: Hoppity tutate.
2: Hoppity tutate. Yeah. That's what Daniel said this weekend when he put together my patio furniture.
1: Hoppity tutate.
2: Yep.
1: Hoppity tutate, I'm on
2: No, not really, but I was at home and I said our patio furniture had been delivered. And it was just on the front porch. And so he moved it into the garage. And I was leaving to go show. And I was like, man, it'd be really, really cool to sit on that patio furniture tonight.
0: See, that's the passive aggressive woman way of saying things.
2: Well, like, have you put that together yet?
0: Wouldn't that be nice?
2: Actually, I asked him if he had put it together yet and acted like I hadn't gone in the backyard. But I knew he hadn't. But it was together.
0: See, you're
2: it was
0: so
2: together. He spent all afternoon putting together my furniture.
1: Hoppity tutate.
0: So what you're saying is you're trying to make me look bad.
2: No, not at all.
0: Because I couldn't even unload a dishwasher in the time that Daniel put together a complete set of patio furniture.
2: No,
0: I couldn't move a case of water or unload a dishwasher in the time that Daniel put together with tools and parts an entire patio set of furniture. This isn't helping my case.
2: Daniel had to be reminded too.
0: Okay.
2: Yeah.
0: All right. Maybe I don't feel quite as bad. But the bottom line was I was like, okay, you know, I get it. I probably should have got onto that stuff a little quicker. But I didn't mean anything, any ill will, or I wasn't being obtuse about it. I just thought, okay, thank you. You gave me the three things. I will make sure I get those three things taken care of. And I fully planned on getting those three things taken care of. Yeah. So I just said, look, I guess probably if you just tell me when you need things done by, that'll be better. And that way I just know that, you know, I need the case of water removed by 8 a.m. I need the dishwasher cleaned out by 8:15. Great. I will know what my mission is. I will act accordingly and get that taken care of.
1: That is like a mission.
0: Right. But you just like specifics, I think, sometimes. Yeah. Just tell me what you want. Don't tell me sort of what you want and then get mad if I didn't do it correctly. That's where I can't. It's hard for me in that situation, you know.
2: Yeah.
0: So we didn't fight about it. It wasn't a fight. It was just. But it was just one of those moments where we talked about it, and it was like, okay, you know what? Here's kind of what I heard. She said, "Well, here's what I thought," and I said, "Okay, well, I get
1: That's
0: where you thought
1: you handle
0: that
1: an argument, right?"
0: Right. And I said, "But I probably I should have asked, you know, more details. I don't know. I just heard. I got the list." And I was going to do the list.
1: Oh, so, I thought you said you had the lisp.
0: No, I don't have a lisp.
2: Carl texted in and said, women move faster in life except when it comes to getting gas. He's not wrong.
1: Or backing up.
0: Right.
1: Guys back up like crazy.
0: Like fast?
1: Like the car. Yeah, like the, yeah. Like they love to back up. Guys, yeah. We're backers.
0: like to throw it in reverse.
1: We do, man. Like yeah.
0: Sound effects guy.
1: Yeah.
0: I like that.
1: Yeah.
0: All right.
1: That's what I do when I'm in trouble, too.
0: Yeah.
1: Sound effects guy. It goes over really well with Shanna, too.
0: Maybe I should start incorporating sound effects when I'm doing these chores. Unload the dishwasher.
1: Six, six, six. Ticka, ticka, ticka, ticka, ticka, ticka, ticka, ticka. Ba-bam, ba-bam, ba-bam, ba-bam. Rick, bang, goo, kati, rikata.
2: You should. I would laugh so hard at that. I would be like, please unload the dishwasher. It's so funny.
0: You should do unloading it. The case of water out of the back seat of the Bronco.
1: Yeah.
0: Sounds like I'm doing karate or something. Yeah. You know?
1: But that's
0: does
1: great.
0: Make it more fun, though, probably.
1: It does. That's oh, I love it.
0: All right. All right. Well, anyway. But I'll be better, though. I'll be better. I know now that probably I just need to, when she needs me to do something, I just need to understand that
2: she means
0: needs it done in an extremely timely manner, not at some point when I feel like doing it.
2: Mm-hmm.
0: So, yeah. So, there you go. But see, we communicated, we talked about it.
1: Yes.
0: And I'll be a better man because of it.
1: Mm-hmm.
0: There you go.
3: Jeff, Mudflap and the gang. Live, local, and late blooming.
0: Well, here's something. 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

0: All right, I just saw a story that's, I don't know how I feel exactly about this. I think I might be disturbed about it, but then I also go, but you know what? Maybe not a bad idea. Did you see this? And I, this looks totally legit. I think it's real. You never know on the internet these days. But no, a guy in like, I think it's like Okeechobee, Florida.
1: Oh, Florida,
0: apparently,
1: of course, yeah.
0: Sold his right testicle for $2.3 million.
2: What? I would so do that.
0: Would you do that?
2: Heck yeah. Things that could pay off.
0: Well, I mean, you got to
3: think. He only sold one?
0: Yeah,
3: he sold one. Would probably be like.
2: Be like, two of them?
0: I got them. I don't want to be.
2: I may even have three or four.
3: I found some more.
0: Someone doesn't understand anatomy. But no, think about it. Because, no, I wouldn't want to have both of them gone. Because, you know, your manhood.
1: Yeah,
0: I mean, you
1: sure.
0: know, you don't want to be, you know.
2: Yeah.
0: Without
2: no, I get
0: completely,
2: it.
0: But yeah. One maybe if you're to the point where you're not gonna have kids anymore or anything,
1: mm-hmm.
0: and you still have one,
2: yeah.
0: But I don't know for two plus $1 million.
2: Just to give an address
0: one?
2: Or a phone number or anything. I mean, I'm.
0: Well, I mean, the people already whoever bought it already.
2: Oh shoot! Okay,
0: paid
2: well,
0: the
2: maybe
0: money
2: they need
0: for
2: another
0: it.
2: One.
0: But I'm just like for $2.3 million, just one.
2: Yeah.
0: And you're past, you know, the age where you want to have kids. I think that, man, that's a possibility.
2: Yeah,
0: I mean, what would be the threshold for you? I mean, would you do it for $100? Would you do it for $1,000? $10,000?
2: Now that the bar's been set, no, that's my price.
0: So $2.3 million
2: nothing
0: less?
2: That's my price.
0: Okay.
2: Yep. If he set the bar to that way.
0: Would you sell any other body parts?
2: Oh, absolutely.
3: Old man Steven said, sign me up. And
2: yeah.
3: JoJo's hubby said, package deal.
2: Yeah, see, that's package deal. I mean, I'm like, what other body parts you need? I mean, I'm like, yeah.
0: Well, you're going to have some. You could sell a kidney and be okay.
2: I could, yeah. My kidneys are bad, but you know what? Take them.
0: Okay.
2: I might
0: not both of them.
2: Maybe half price.
3: Okay, yeah, you can't
0: maybe
3: get rid
0: sell
3: of both.
0: One kidney.
2: Okay,
3: yeah.
2: Just one. Okay,
0: I don't know what the market is for a bad kidney these days.
2: I don't
0: though,
2: either, but it's done.
0: Would you sell a body part?
3: I don't know. If I didn't hate being pregnant so much, you see those surrogacy things. I'm like, wow, that's a lot of money. But 9 months is a long time.
0: Yeah, I don't know. I just never thought about it. That's a part of me that I never thought out that, you know, I never considered that being a possibility of selling for money. But that guy, one of them for $2.3 million. Wow. That's crazy, man. I don't know. Oh, does it make your voice higher or anything?
2: Oh,
0: I mean,
2: that's okay.
3: Hi.

0: Kane Brown on KLLL. All right, well, we also made it through. Well, it's a Monday morning anyway, so we've got 4 days till, well, your mudflap speech for the Red Raiders coming up Friday morning at 7:40. And then game day on Saturday. Who's pumped for game day?
1: Man, I am.
0: Cannot wait.
1: I cannot wait. It's going to be fun.
0: All right. So are you going to be able to, are you going to be able to go to the game, or do you have, y'all have flag
2: We're
0: football
2: We're going to be
0: stuff?
2: Gone.
0: Oh, man, yep. So you don't get to go.
2: No, it's a bummer. I'm really upset about it, but we're going to be yelling real loud from where we are.
0: Okay, all right, well, Mudflap, I know you'll be yelling
1: Heck
0: real loud
1: yeah,
0: from where you are, too, so.
1: All right.
0: Jeff Mudflap and the gang, featuring Jeff and Mudflap.
2: Katie Joe and the gang. Today, joining us, we have Mike, Kimberly, Jason W., Gary, Mike Mann, Troy the Painter, Charlie the Teacher, Miss Lisa, Milkman, Sylvia, William, Butch, Barnaby, TJ, Taz the Trucker, David, Elaine, Avery, Larry, Santiago, Jason Bedford, KK, Jana, Eva, Monica Ramirez, Big Dave, Lefty, Kathy, Ricky, Donna, Lisa C, Seanimal, Christy, Drake, Don, Pop, Becky, LJ, Chris, Mike Rod, Jamie, Derek W, Nana, Laura Bell, Lovey, Kyla Barrientos, BK, Norma, Jama, Carolyn the Pet Sitter, Angie A, Mel C, Lindsay Linscomb, Hector, J-Rock, Melva, Tabitha, Keely Hernandez, DJ Maniac, Garrett Mathis, Gina, Amanda Lawrence, Tina, Barbara Winery, Chance Britt, John W., Mr. Patron, Whiskey Jesse, Pappy the P.O., Carl, Mike H. We have a lot of the gang with us today.
0: I know, right?
2: Melanie T, JoJo, Old Man Steven, Jesse, Bryce, Angie H, Peggy, T-Rit, Susan, Artie Thomas, the Sunset Guy, and JoJo's hubby.
0: All right.
1: Woo!
0: Everybody was here.
1: Yeah.
0: We told you, we'll keep reading that list if it takes us the entire 8 o'clock hour.
1: Absolutely.
0: Someday, that's our goal. Spend the last hour of our show just reading the name.
1: It.
0: Like, maybe what we'll do at that point, we'll carry the show till 10.
1: Yeah.
0: And then that way we'll spend 9 a.m. to 10 a.m. just reading the names of everybody that checked in. And then we'll
1: still do
0: the three-hour show. Okay. All right. That'll be
1: our
0: loose
1: goal.
0: Plan. So let's see if we can make that happen. So, there's a couple
2: And Marshall
0: more
2: just checked in. Yep.
0: Yeah. And, okay. All right. Well, thank you. Better late than never. If you listen every morning, you've never really officially become a part of our gang, just text us your name or what you want us to call you, and we'll save you in our contacts, and you can be a part of all our little morning chats and things.
1: Heck yeah.
0: Every day on the Sonic text line at 806-900-9630.
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1: Hey, the dad bod's in. That's what they say.
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1: Oh, yeah.
5: Hey, Joe.
4: Do tell. Elaborate, please. I think you've misunderstood. You were in the wrong tunnel.
0: Turn it up. Wake the fun up with Jeff Mudflap and the Gang.
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1: Do you really want to do that? 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I hope I go before then. I really do. Just give me a massive heart attack.
2: Whoever
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3: 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Dadgummit. 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
1: Yeah, you're weird.
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1: No, right? Hey, do you know who's down the hall? 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Maybe Katie
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1: Joe.
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96.3 KLLL, Dave in with you on this Monday. Hope you had a great weekend. Know a lot of you are ready and raring to see her when she comes to the Hub City. That's why we teamed up with Taco Villa. 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Hey, on the way, got some Travis Tritt, Kane Brown, and this one from Luke Bryan on KLLL.

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0: 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Well, according to a new research survey, 42% of us say we never use cash anymore, and only 12% use it all or almost all the time.
1: He's a ranch hand in a pinch, man. Hotter than the red on the cattle brand. Cause she's a gold digger with a quick trigger. A cast iron skillet swinging lid flipper.

96.3. Well, this weekend, even though Spider-Man Brand New Day and The Odyssey took the top spots, in at number three was Coyote versus Acme, the film that Warner Brothers had shelved, but Ketchup Entertainment had bought it, and it's now out in theaters. And I highly recommend it. It's not just for kids. It's a great film. Lots of heart to it. And I have to say, that theater, I think it had more grown-ups in it than it did kids.

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George Strait, one of the many artists paying tribute to Dolly Parton following her death. It's KLLL. He posted last week a tribute on social media and said Dolly had a huge impact on people all over the world and that she'll be deeply missed.

Well, Spider-Man Brand New Day continues to dominate the box office. 96.3 KLLL. Again, it was the number one movie this past weekend. Number two, The Odyssey. And number three, I think it looks like a funny movie. The new Looney Tunes film, Coyote vs. Acme. Wee wee.

final day of August, and it still feels like the middle of summer. 96.3 KLLL. There are a few clouds as I look out the window, but temperatures still hot and already 90. Today's high 96, about the same tomorrow. Been

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game week. We're excited. Texas Tech Red Raider football this Saturday night at Galaxy Stadium. 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Josh Abbott Band playing at Raider Alley before the game. They're on KLLL.

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If you were out at Lowry Field last Friday, you saw quite the comeback by Monterey. KLLL, they were down quite a bit at halftime, but ultimately beating Coronado 36-35. Matchups at Lowry Field this week on Thursday. 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

If you find yourself driving down I-27 near the airport in the next few days and you see smoke, don't panic. 96.3 KLLL. There's good reason. Lubbock Fire Rescue is conducting live fire training exercises. That's going on today, tomorrow, and Wednesday. Even

0: what you missed on Jeff Mudflap and the Gang.
1: Hey, the dad bod's in. That's what they say.
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4: Women tell you that?
1: 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Hey,
4: Joe. 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
0: Turn it up. Wake the fun up with Jeff Mudflap and the Gang.
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1: All right, how we doing? 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My name is JT. A member of your neighborhood's social media groups. I mean, you gotta be, right? It's a great source of information, but it's also a great source of entertainment. What kind of posts do you see popping up all the time in your local community group? Hit me up.

0: 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It's JT on 96.3 KLLL. Doesn't really matter where in the country you are. 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You know what I'm talking about?
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0: 96.3 KLLL, it's JT. I've reached that age where Nextdoor and my Facebook community group are pretty much my favorite forms of entertainment. What kind of posts on those pages give you a chuckle?
1: Every time a helicopter flies over, our Nextdoor page lights up like it's breaking news. It's amazing how quickly everyone jumps in to share their theories.
0: Yeah, helicopters, hot air balloons, drones, pretty much anything in the sky will freak out Tina from down the block.

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1: Do you really want to do that? 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I hope I go before then. I really do. 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
2: Whoever
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1: Yeah, you're weird.
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1: No, right? Hey, do you know who's down the hall? 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Yeah. Maybe Katie
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1: Joe.
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0: 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What's up? It's JT. You gotta love those local social media neighborhood groups. What's the talk of the town where you live?
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0: 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It's JT on KLLL. 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

0: 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It's JT on 96.3 KLLL. We're talking about those local community groups, Facebook, Nextdoor, and all that. Is there a particular type of post you see pop up quite often?
1: 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It's like a neighborhood tradition to guess what's happening, even if nobody really knows.
0: Yeah, not going to lie. I'm kind of guilty of being that guy. What can I say? I'm nosy.

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Welcome Ella Langley this October. 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

0: 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It's JT on KOOO. 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
1: You know, every time I check our neighborhood's Facebook group, folks are all up in arms about that new apartment complex going up. It's like, here comes more traffic.
0: Oh, yeah, new apartment buildings and new neighborhoods always gets the group fired up. Right.

0: Hey, it's JT on KLLL. I love those local neighborhood community groups. So much entertainment on there.
1: You know, in our neighborhood, it seems like every other day someone's posting about a package ending up on the wrong porch.
0: Oh, I love those.

0: Hey, Triple L, it's JT. We're talking about Nextdoor and of course, those local Facebook community groups as well. So much drama.
1: You know, in our neighborhood, the biggest drama is when someone puts dog poop in another person's garbage can.
0: Yeah, I don't know. I'd rather it be in my garbage can than on my front lawn.

0: Here's what you missed on Jeff Mudflap and the Gang.
1: And the dad bod's in. That's what they say.
2: Oh, yeah.
3: I think you and I may be the ones that are
4: women,
3: that keep that alive, you know?
4: Women tell you that?
1: Oh, yeah.
4: Hey, Joe. Do tell. Elaborate, please. I think you've misunderstood. You were in the wrong tunnel.
0: Turn it up. Wake the fun up with Jeff Mudflap and the Gang.
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It's JT on 96.3 KLLL. That's my time. Got to get home to kiss my wife and my two chihuahuas, Tank and Chi-Chi. B-Dub is coming up next. Enjoy the rest of your evening. Talk to you tomorrow afternoon.

day, Pop's farm was a place to go. 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And all this small town, he said, she said. Ain't it funny how rumors spread like I know something y'all don't know. Man, that talk is getting old. You better mind your business, man. Watch your mouth before I have to knock that loud mouth out. I'm tired of talking, man. 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